in the spring to give your heart a song to sing and then a kiss. But more than this,

somehow. 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That's

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Wish it wasn't mandatory dying.

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It's hard, but you know it's worth the fight.

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But more than this,

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1: That you know my heart, and you probably do, so I'm always with you.

It's not dollar signs or pickup lines or anything that you could kiss away now.

and dad makes me so sad. I wake up crying, can't believe I'll have to live through that. 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